0: and I can respect that. And I know that if that was the worst thing that happened at the show, it can only be good from there. Because if 200 people come, the next time I come back, maybe they'll all bring someone else. And then it's 400, and then it's 800, and then it's 1600. And it worked, but it just took, I just needed to get people in front of me, and I knew that if I could do that, I could win people over.
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0: Her name is Stella Lefty. The song's called Boston. This is Country Nights Live with Eric Church up next. And yeah, he forgot some lyrics to his own song. 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

0: Hardy, Eric Church, Morgan Wallen, and Tim McGraw. That's MacArthur. 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
4: 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In it, he uses hot water as an example of what a little extra can mean in our lives. He explains that water is hot up until the time it reaches 211 degrees. When it hits 212 degrees, it begins to boil. When it boils, it generates steam. And with steam, you can power a locomotive. 1 degree makes that much difference. 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Maybe this year will be a good time to notch our lives up that 1 degree. Whether it be our work, relationship, health, or any other part of our lives, that 1 degree increase in effort will lead to some giant results. 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

0: News, I'm Ted Lindner. Team USA's World Cup run has ended as Belgium wins the round of 16 matchup to advance. The U.S. losing to Belgium 4-1 in a sold-out U.S.-dominated crowd in Seattle. Belgium struck first in the game. Mark Tillman for the second straight game scored on a free kick as the U.S. tied things up at 1, but then 2 minutes later, Belgium took the lead right back and extended it. Belgium advances now to the quarterfinals where they will take on Spain. President Trump heading to Ankara, Turkey for Tuesday's start of the two-day NATO summit. Fox's Alexandria Hoff.
1: President Trump said last month he wouldn't be attending the Ankara summit if not for Turkish President Erdogan.
0: The summit takes place as President Trump has criticized allies for not paying their fair share of defense funding. 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

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The most accurate forecast on the plateau. 102.5 Wow Country Weather.

Montana sky. Driven up and down the coast a few times, London, Paris, paradise. But ain't got much memory of the scenes. Come to think, I missed them all. 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

Speaking of the coast, remember Five for Beach, you and me. That sunset, cliffs by the sea, and the night rolled in. 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
1: Fox News, I'm Sue Guzman. A crushing disappointment for Team USA.
2: The United States has been eliminated from the FIFA World Cup, falling to Belgium 4-1 on Monday in the round of 16.
1: Fox's Tony Genualdo reporting Belgium advances to the quarterfinals and will play Spain, which beat Portugal 1-0 in Dallas Monday. Senators Chuck Schumer and Kirsten Gillibrand leading a chorus of Democratic officials calling on Maine Senate nominee Graham Plattner to withdraw from the race following a new report of sexual assault allegations. Pennsylvania Senator John Fetterman commending the woman for coming forward.
3: It was very brave for her to come at this. I'm so sorry for what she's been through at this rate.
1: Nationwide blackout hitting Cuba Monday. The country's fuel reserves dwindling as its electric grid continues to crumble. The blackout affecting nearly 10 million people. 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
1: News. I'm Ted Lindner. Maine Democrat Senate candidate Graham Plattner reconsidering his campaign after another woman accused him of sexual assault. Pennsylvania Democrat Senator John Fetterman on Fox calling on Senator Bernie Sanders to pull his endorsement.
2: More than anyone, he helped him elect and now apologized to the victims, especially the woman that she claimed that he raped her. So I don't know why you want to keep pushing these kinds of people.
1: Senate Minority Leader Chuck Schumer and California Congressman Ro Khanna have all revoked their endorsements. Team USA's World Cup ends as Belgium wins the round of 16 matchup to advance. The U.S. losing to Belgium Monday night 4-1 in a sold-out U.S.-dominated crowd in Seattle. Belgium striking first in the game of Mark Tillman for the second straight game, scoring a free kick. 2 minutes later, though, Belgium took the lead right back and extended it. Belgium advances to the quarterfinals. They'll take on

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Three meteorologists, because your safety in severe weather comes first. 102.5 Wow Country.

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3: 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Delivery, that is, thanks to Good Times Wine, Spirits, and Brew, next to Walmart and Crossville. Good Times. Ain't we lucky we got them.

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1: News. I'm Sue Guzman. President Trump heading to Turkey for the two-day NATO summit, pressuring NATO allies on a pair of key issues.
2: What the president does want is more support from NATO members in the fight to denuclearize Iran. That's on top of the continued demand that European allies increase defense spending.
1: Fox's Alexandria Hoff. The summit takes place as President Trump has criticized the allies for not paying their fair share of defense spending. The state's first witness testified Monday during the preliminary hearing for Tyler Robinson, accused of assassinating Turning Point USA co-founder Charlie Kirk.
3: Chris Bagley, a police officer working at Utah Valley University on September 10th when Charlie Kirk was assassinated. He described hearing the gunshot, seeing Kirk slump to the side, and the screams that followed.
1: Fox's Claudia Cowan in Provo, Utah. Kirk's widow Erica in attendance. 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
1: News. I'm Ted Lindner. Team USA's World Cup dreams end as Belgium wins the round of 16 matchup to advance. The U.S. losing to Belgium 4-1 Monday night in a sold-out U.S.-dominated crowd in Seattle. Belgium struck first in the game, but Mark Tillman for the second straight game scored in a free kick. The U.S. tied things up at 1, but 2 minutes later, Belgium took the lead right back and then extended it. Belgium now advances to the quarterfinals, where they will take on Spain. President Trump set to arrive in Turkey in a couple of hours for Tuesday's start of the two-day NATO summit. Fox's Alexandria Hoff.
2: President Trump said last month he wouldn't be attending the Ankara summit if not for Turkish President Erdogan.
1: The summit taking place as President Trump has criticized allies for not paying their fair share of defense funding. 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
3: Got a girl from the south side, got brazen hair. 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

0: Well, my daddy left home when I was 3, and he didn't leave much to Ma and me, just this old guitar and an empty bottle of booze. Now, I don't blame him because he run and hid, but the meanest thing that he ever did was before he left, he went and named me Sue. Well, he must have thought that it was quite a joke, and it got a lot of laughs from lots of folks. Seems I had to fight my whole life through. Some gal would giggle and I'd get red, and some guy'd laugh and I'd bust his head. I tell you, life ain't easy for a boy named Sue. Well, I grew up quick and I grew up mean. My fists got hard, my wits got keen. Roamed from town to town to hide my shame. But I made me a vow to the moon and stars, I'd search the honky-tonks and bars and kill that man that gave me that awful name. Well, it was Gatlinburg in mid-July, and I'd just hit town and my throat was dry. I thought I'd stop and have myself a brew at an old saloon on a street of mud. There at a table, dealing stud, sat a dirty, mangy dog that named me Sue. Well, I knew that snake was my own sweet dad from a worn-out picture that my mother'd had. And I knew that scar on his cheek and his evil eye. He was big and bent and gray and old, and I looked at him and my blood ran cold. And I said, my name is Sue. How do you do? How you gonna die? Yeah, that's what I told him. Well, I hit him hard right between the eyes, and he went down, but to my surprise, come up with a knife and cut off a piece of my ear. But I busted a chair right across his teeth, and we crashed through the wall and into the street, kicking and a-gouging in the mud and the blood and the beer. I tell you, I've fought tougher men, but I really can't remember when. He kicked like a mule and he bit like a crocodile. I heard him laugh and then I heard him cuss, and he went for his gun and I pulled mine first. He stood there looking at me and I saw him smile. He said, son, this world is rough, and if a man's gonna make it, he's gotta be tough. And I know I wouldn't be there to help you along. So I give you that name and I said goodbye. I knew you'd have to get tough or die. And it's that name that helped to make you strong. Yeah. He said, now you just fought one hell of a fight, and I know you hate me and you got the right to kill me now, and I wouldn't blame you if you do. But you ought to thank me before I die for the gravel in your guts and the spit in the eye, cause I'm the that named you Sue. Yeah, what could I do? What could I do? I got all choked up and I threw down my gun, called him a paw and he called me a son, and I come away with a different point of view. And I think about him now and then, every time I try and every time I win. And if I ever have a son, I think I'm gonna name him Bill or George, anything but Sue. I still ain't that man.
1: 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God bless our family. 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

0: What time zone am I on? What country am I in?
1: It doesn't matter. It's 5 o'clock somewhere.
0: It's always on 5 in Margaritaville, come to think of it.
1: Yeah, I heard that.
0: You've been there, haven't you?
1: Yes, sir.
0: I've seen your boat there.
1: I've been to Margaritaville a few times.
0: All right. Well, that's good.
1: Stumble my way back.
0: Okay. Well, we just want to make sure you can keep it between the navigational beacons.
1: Between the buoys. I got it.
0: All right. Well, it's 5 o'clock. Let's go somewhere.
1: I'm ready. Crank it up.
0: Let's get out of here.
1: I'm gone.

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Neither one of us looking for three little words, unless those three words were do not disturb. Checkout was supposed to be noon, but we slept until 3:00.

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1: Fox News, I'm Sue Guzman. President Trump will be arriving in Turkey soon for a two-day NATO summit beginning today.
2: What the president does want is more support from NATO members in the fight to denuclearize Iran. That's on top of the continued demand that European allies increase defense spending.
1: Fox's Alexandria Hoff, the president, has criticized allies for not paying their fair share of defense funding. Explosions rocking Damascus today as France's president met with his Syrian counterpart. Spokesman for French President Emmanuel Macron says he is safe. Wildfires continuing to rage across southern Colorado. Aspen Acres fire consuming more than 91,000 acres. Pueblo County Sheriff David Lucero.
3: Today, we have learned that 185 homes and four commercial businesses have been lost. We are in the process of contacting those property owners as to the status of their property.
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10: I'm Paxton Elmore. Crossville, Cumberland County Crime Stoppers is warning residents and businesses about an increase in email scams. Officials say scammers often imitate legitimate companies using email addresses with slight spelling changes. Anyone receiving a suspicious email is encouraged to contact the company directly before responding. In other news, a resurfacing project on Main Street in Crossville will begin the night of Sunday, July 12th. Work will take place nightly from 7 p.m. until 6 a.m. to reduce daytime traffic disruptions. Motorists should expect lane closures, reduced speeds, and delays while crews complete the project. That's the latest. I'm Paxton Elmore, Main Street Media News.

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3: All right, folks, look for a pretty typical summertime pattern this week on the Cumberland Plateau. Scattered storms at times, and some of those could contain heavy rain and lightning. For tonight, scattered storms early, otherwise lows in the mid-60s with patchy fog by morning. On Tuesday, highs in the low 80s, some isolated to scattered storms in the afternoon. Don't forget, you can check the radar anytime on the WVLT First Alert Weather app. I'm Chief Meteorologist Spencer Denton from the WVLT First Alert Weather Center.
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4: Here's your first alert to scattered storms off and on this week, but there's no formal severe risk, but any storm could contain heavy rain, lightning, or gusty wind. For tonight, a few storms early, otherwise some patchy fog late, lows in the mid-60s. Back in the low 80s on Tuesday, a mix of sun and clouds with storms in the area. Same story each day for the rest of the week. I'm Chief Meteorologist Spencer Denton from the WVLT First Alert Weather Center.

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1: Fox News, I'm CJ Papa. The Stars and Stripes out at the World Cup, losing their round of 16 game against Belgium in Seattle. One of the few bright spots coming in the first half.
2: Tillman over!
1: The game on Fox, too many mistakes, allows Belgium to win 4-1. President Trump travels to the NATO summit in Turkey.
3: Security is the watchword of this NATO summit. NATO allies are promising to take on more of the burden of defending Europe. Secretary General Mark Rutte promises that is happening.
1: Fox's Jonathan Savage reporting from Turkey. The British military says a tanker traveling near the coast of Oman in the Strait of Hormuz is struck by a projectile and caught fire. This attack taking place during the extended funeral for the former supreme leader in Tehran, killed at the start of the U.S.-Israel assault on Iran. 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
6: I'm Paxton Elmore, Crossville businessman and longtime public servant. James Mayberry has passed away. Mayberry served two terms as mayor of Crossville and was currently serving on the Crossville City Council. Funeral arrangements are pending. In other news, Crossville, Cumberland County Crime Stoppers is warning residents about an increase in thefts of outdoor lawn equipment. Officials say mowers, weed eaters, blowers, chainsaws, pressure washers, and other equipment have recently been stolen. Residents are encouraged to secure equipment when not in use and report any information to Crime Stoppers. That's the latest. I'm Paxton Elmore, Main Street Media News.
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10: Because of the active finish to our Monday, we are waking up to some patchy fog, a little bit more cloud cover, and an isolated spotty sprinkle here or there can't be completely ruled out for the first part of the day. Heading into the afternoon and evening, a very typical summertime pattern in full swing with scattered showers and storms. In the WVLT First Alert Weather Center, I'm meteorologist Sydney Sullivan.
11: 67 very foggy degrees at 6:04.
0: Time to head them up and move them out. It's the morning Moo Crew Stampede on 102.5.
11: Wow. Yeehaw! Welcome to Tuesday. I'm Ronnie Chase with another foggy, fun-filled day in store for you and lots of winning. So please tell me all about your birthdays and anniversaries at 931-707-1025. I'll announce them around 7:20 this morning and someone will win a delicious cupcake from Shirley's Cupcake Boutique, 112 Genesis Road in Crossville, with a full lunch menu. Coming up, I'll get you caught up on the headlines with the rumor mill. Here is Wagon Wheel on 102.5.

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1: Wow Country. Today's country and the legends 612 and patchy dense fog looking at 68 right now. Dear Zach Dobbs, south of Sanity on Wow Country.
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0: John Morgan, Kid Myself, 102.5 Wow Country, Today's Country, and the Legends, 619 and 68. We do have patchy dense fog. Give yourself a little extra time. Looking at mostly cloudy skies this afternoon with a high around 81, and we do have a chance for showers, pop-up thunder showers. Hi, I'm Ronnie Chase, and coming up this hour, we'll learn a thing or two about today with All About Today and find out who did what freaky deaky in the Freak Files. Now it is time to get you caught up on the headlines with the Rumor Mill. Tragic news, over 24 heat-related deaths occurred in New Jersey over the July 4th weekend. Microsoft eliminated 4,800 jobs on Monday, with the biggest cuts in the Xbox gaming unit. Wildfires are raging across southern Europe, which is also dealing with a heat wave. Because of those fires, thousands have had to evacuate in Spain, France, Portugal, and Greece. Also because of the fire threat, officials have blocked the public from the third stage of the Tour de France. The U.S. was eliminated last night by Belgium for the FIFA World Cup. Soccer great Cristiano Ronaldo, who plays for Portugal, has announced that this will be his last major tournament for the country. The 41-year-old is the all-time leading international goal scorer in men's soccer. July is one big month for sports, what with the World Cup, Wimbledon, and the Tour de France continuing, and baseball's All-Star Game taking place in Philadelphia 1 week from today. Nancy Pelosi's husband, Paul, is facing hit-and-run charges after allegedly smashing his convertible into a parked car in Napa, California, before driving off. Now you're relatively up to speed. On the way, we're going to hear from Garth Brooks and The Dance on 102.5 Wow Country. 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

0: 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I'm John Rose, and I am applying to do the job.
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6: Yeah, I've been called a lot of things over the years. 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
9: Cumberland Plateau weather. Well, other than a spotty sprinkle to kick off our Tuesday, we are waking up to a bit more patchy fog and some cloud cover. This will make way to a mix of sun and clouds before rinse and repeat. Scattered showers and storms work into the afternoon and evening. Still plenty of dry time with highs topping out in the 80s. In the WVLT First Alert Weather Center, I'm meteorologist Sydney Sullivan.
10: 634-68 with patchy dense fog.
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Be By You, it's Luke Holmes, 102.5 Wild Country, today's country and the legends, 640 and 69, the high today in the lower 80s, mostly cloudy with showers possible this afternoon. Hi, I'm Ronnie Chase, and still ahead this hour, we'll find out who did what, freaky deaky in the Freak Files. Now it's time to learn a thing or two about today with All About Today, and today is Tuesday, July 7th, 2026, and it is Forgiveness Day, Macaroni Day, and Tell the Truth Day. On this date in 1846, the U.S. flag was officially raised in California. On this date in 1956, Johnny Cash made his Grand Ole Opry debut. It was on this date in 1958 that President Dwight D. Eisenhower signed the Alaska Statehood Act into law. It was on this date in 1981 that President Ronald Reagan announced his intentions to nominate Sandra Day O'Connor to the Supreme Court, making her the first woman to be nominated to the High Court. Her appointment was confirmed later that September. On this date in 2006, Pirates of the Caribbean Dead Man's Chest opened in movie theaters. On 2011, on this date, the final Harry Potter film, Harry Potter and the Deathly Hallows Part 2, premiered in London. And on this date in 2022, British Prime Minister Boris Johnson announced his resignation after mass resignations of his ministers. Now you're relatively up to speed. Here is Josh Ross, Hate How You Look, on 102.5 Wow Country, today's country and the legends.

love about Sunday. It is Craig Morgan on 102.5 Wow Country, today's country and the legends, 648 and 69. You could still run into some patchy, dense fog, so give yourself a little extra time. We're looking at occasional drizzle this morning, scattered thundershowers this afternoon, and the high in the lower 80s. Hi, I'm Ronnie Chase. Get in your birthdays and anniversaries at 931-707-1025. I'll announce those around 720 this morning, and someone will win a delicious cupcake from Shirley's Cupcake Boutique. 112 Genesis Road in Crossville, serving a full lunch menu. Now it is time to find out who did what, Freaky Deaky and the Freak Files. And this time we go to Florida, where a woman came home from work and found her driveway missing. Scammers planned the theft using a fake check scheme. The plot targeted a contractor instead of the homeowner. Thieves found the house listed for sale on a website. They called a concrete company and pretended to be the owner. The callers asked for a new driveway and sent a check to pay for the work. This check paid for more than the quoted price for the removal. The scammers then called the contractor back to fix the problem. They claimed they made a mistake and asked for a refund for the extra money. The contractor believed the request was real, agreed to the refund. Workers went to the house and broke apart the concrete. They took the pieces away and left a dirt path

behind. The company soon learned that the check was fake and stopped all work. The homeowner lost her driveway and faced a ruined sale because buyers wanted a finished yard. Of course they did. She knew nothing about the deal until she saw the empty space. Police officers started a case to find the scammers who caused the damage. The thieves often work from far away, they said, and use fake names to hide their tracks. A local business heard the story and gave the woman a new driveway for free. So thank goodness she got some help, but still, yeah, you gotta be careful in this world. Here is Eric Church, Drinking My Hand on 102.5 Wild Country. Today's country.

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1: News. I'm Gianna Gelosi. President Trump arriving in Turkey for the NATO summit, where he's expected to restore Turkey's access to F-35 fighter jets.
2: Israeli Prime Minister Benjamin Netanyahu has voiced strong opposition to allowing Turkey back into the F-35 program. Israel is currently the only country in the Middle East that operates F-35s.
1: Fox's Lucas Tomlinson. A growing list of Democrats now calling on Maine Senate candidate Graham Platner to drop out of the race after a woman spoke out accusing him of rape.
3: She says he entered her Maine home uninvited late one night while intoxicated and forced himself on her. A number of Democratic lawmakers and groups, including some who originally supported Platner, are now calling on him to drop out of the race. And this includes Senators Chuck Schumer and Kirsten Gillibrand, the Senate Majority PAC, and Governors Tim Walz and J.B. Pritzker.
1: Fox's Douglas Zader. Platner denies the allegations. 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
6: I'm Paxton Elmore. Crossville businessman and longtime public servant James Mayberry has passed away. Mayberry served two terms as mayor of Crossville and was currently serving on the Crossville City Council. Funeral arrangements are pending. In other news, Crossville Cumberland County Crime Stoppers is warning residents about an increase in thefts of outdoor lawn equipment. Officials say mowers, weed eaters, blowers, chainsaws, pressure washers, and other equipment have recently been stolen. Residents are encouraged to secure equipment when not in use and report any information to Crime Stoppers. That's the latest. I'm Paxton Elmore, Main Street Media News.
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9: Because of the active finish to our Monday, we are waking up to some patchy fog, a little bit more cloud cover, and an isolated spotty sprinkle here or there can't be completely ruled out for the first part of the day. Heading into the afternoon and evening, a very typical summertime pattern in full swing with scattered showers and storms. In the WVLT First Alert Weather Center, I'm meteorologist Sydney Sullivan.
10: 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Do it now. I'll announce them around 720 this morning. Someone will win a delicious cupcake from Shirley's Cupcake Boutique, 112 Genesis Road in Crossville, serving a full lunch menu.
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0: Ella Langley and Morgan Wallen, I Can't Love You Anymore, 102.5 Wow Country, Today's Country, and the Legends, 712 and 70. 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

0: Change my mind. It is Riley Green on 102.5 Wow Country, today's country and the legends. 719 and 70. Drizzle this morning, scattered showers in the forecast for this afternoon, and a high around 81. Good morning. I'm Ronnie Chase, and still ahead this hour, food news you can use. And now it is time for the answer to your 320 country quiz. And it is Casey Musgraves. Casey Musgraves. If you want to win at 3:20 this afternoon, please just say Casey Musgraves. Big Shot's having birthdays today. Band leader for The Tonight Show starring Johnny Carson, Doc Severinsen, is 99. The drummer and singer for The Beatles, Ringo Starr, is 86. From Ally McBeal, singer-songwriter Vonda Shepherd is 63. From Hill Street Blues, actor Joe Spano is 80. From Amen, actress Roz Ryan is 75. From The Rocketeer, actor Billy Campbell is 67 today. Comedian and actor Jim Gaffigan is turning 60 today. From Tyler Perry's House of Pain, actor Alan Payne is 58. From A Different World, actress Cree Summer is 57. From Barbershop, actor Troy Garrity is 53. Olympic figure skater Michelle Kwan is 46. Can you believe it? From Love Story, John F. Kennedy Jr. and Carolyn Bessette, actress Sarah Pigeon is 30. And from Teen Wolf, actor Dylan Sprayberry is 28. Those are your Big Shot birthdays, and your birthday bash is next.
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So love, Steve is turning 52, and a very happy birthday to Isabel Jarnigan, 20, from mom, dad, and the grandparents, with lots and lots of love. 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Happy birthday and congratulations to Kylie Lewis. 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
2: I'm Paxton Elmore. Crossville, Cumberland County Crime Stoppers is warning residents and businesses about an increase in email scams. Officials say scammers often imitate legitimate companies using email addresses with slight spelling changes. Anyone receiving a suspicious email is encouraged to contact the company directly before responding. In other news, a resurfacing project on Main Street in Crossville will begin the night of Sunday, July 12th. Work will take place nightly from 7 p.m. until 6 a.m. to reduce daytime traffic disruptions. Motorists should expect lane closures, reduced speeds, and delays while crews complete the project. That's the latest. I'm Paxton Elmore, Main Street Media News.
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5: Well, other than a spotty sprinkle to kick off our Tuesday, we are waking up to a bit more patchy fog and some cloud cover. This will make way to a mix of sun and clouds before rinse and repeat. Scattered showers and storms work into the afternoon and evening. Still plenty of dry time with highs topping out in the 80s. In the WVLT First Alert Weather Center, I'm meteorologist Sydney Sullivan.
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102.5 Wow Country, today's country and the legends. Hi, I'm Ronnie Chase, and great news, Crossville. Ollie's, home of good stuff cheap, has come to Crossville. It's only a day away now from the huge grand opening this Wednesday, July 8th. The doors will open at 9 a.m. Tell your friends, tell your family, let's all gather up and go on out to Ollie's for their huge grand opening. Again, it starts at 9.

Lauren Elena Chase Matthew, All My Exes on 102.5 Wow Country. Today's Country and the Legends, 746 and 72. The high today in the lower 80s. A chance for scattered thunder showers this afternoon. Hi, I'm Ronnie Chase. Coming up after 8, the lowdown from Tinseltown, your Hollywood hoedown, and your chance to win a Chick-fil-A combo meal with the world-famous Google Races, where cheating is encouraged. And now, food news you can use. Listen up. Starting today, Krispy Kreme is featuring 3 new donuts inspired by Girl Scout cookies. And they are Thin Mint Donut, Lemon Ups Donuts, and a Coconut Caramel Donut. Mm-hmm. That sounds yummy.

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1: Fox News, I'm CJ Papa. President Trump arriving in Turkey, where he was met by that nation's leader, President Erdogan, as he stood up off Air Force One.
2: President Trump expected to allow Turkey back into the F-35 stealth fighter jet program. Israeli Prime Minister Benjamin Netanyahu, currently the only country, Israel, that operates the F-35 in the Middle East, does not want to see Erdogan receive these jets.
1: Fox's Lucas Thomason in Ankara. Russia's war in Ukraine will also be on the agenda. Ukraine's President Vladimir Zelensky speaking at the summit.
3: I want to emphasize this. Unlike Putin, we are not fighting this war for pleasure or for geopolitics. Russia brought this war to Ukraine.
1: Zelensky will meet with President Trump, who said yesterday he believes Russia's president.

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4: I'm Paxton Elmore, Crossville businessman and longtime public servant. James Mayberry has passed away. Mayberry served two terms as mayor of Crossville and was currently serving on the Crossville City Council. Funeral arrangements are pending. In other news, Crossville Cumberland County Crime Stoppers is warning residents about an increase in thefts of outdoor lawn equipment. Officials say mowers, weed eaters, blowers, chainsaws, pressure washers, and other equipment have recently been stolen. Residents are encouraged to secure equipment when not in use and report any information to Crime Stoppers. That's the latest. I'm Paxton Elmore, Main Street Media News.
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10: Because of the active finish to our Monday, we are waking up to some patchy fog, a little bit more cloud cover, and an isolated spotty sprinkle here or there can't be completely ruled out for the first part of the day. Heading into the afternoon and evening, a very typical summertime pattern in full swing with scattered showers and storms. In the WVLT First Alert Weather Center, I'm meteorologist Sydney Sullivan.
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Kane Brown Woman, 102.5 Wild Country, Today's Country and the Legends, 811 and 73. Coming up, the lowdown from Tinseltown, your Hollywood hoedown. Here's Luke Bryan, Drink a Beer on Wild Country.

0: Boots off, it's John Party, 102.5 Wild Country. Today's country and the legends, 817 and 73. The high today in the lower 80s. We've been seeing a mix of sun and clouds. We do have a chance for scattered showers this afternoon. Hi, I'm Ronnie Chase, and still ahead this hour, your chance to snag a Chick-fil-A combo meal with the world-famous Google races where cheating is encouraged. And now, it's the lowdown from Tinseltown, your Hollywood hoedown. George Clooney is set to be honored at the 83rd Venice International Film Festival with the Golden Lion for Lifetime Achievement. The festival will take place from September 2nd through September 12th. Ashley Tisdale is producing and starring in Toxic Moms, a new half-hour comedy expected to air on Netflix. Earlier this year, Tisdale wrote about her experience with a mom group gone sour in an essay for The Cut titled Breaking Up with My Toxic Mom Group. The essay went viral as people speculated on which celebrity moms Tisdale was writing about. Based on past social media posts, fans believe the mom group included Meghan Trainor, Mandy Moore, and Hilary Duff. Speaking of Hilary Duff, Bath & Body Works have launched a fruit fusion body care and fragrance line with Duff, serving as brand ambassador and creative partner. Watch for the movie Misaligned and you will see Tilly Norwood making her big screen debut. Where the controversy kicks in is that she is completely artificial intelligence. Not real. LaRoyce Hawkins is reportedly leaving Chicago PD after 13 seasons. He will appear in some episodes early on in season 14 to wrap up his character Officer Kevin Atwater's storyline. The show is now casting a new series regular. And that is the lowdown from Tinseltown, your Hollywood hoedown.
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9: Well, other than a spotty sprinkle to kick off our Tuesday, we are waking up to a bit more patchy fog and some cloud cover. This will make way to a mix of sun and clouds before rinse and repeat. Scattered showers and storms work into the afternoon and evening. Still plenty of dry time with highs topping out in the 80s. In the WVLT First Alert Weather Center, I'm meteorologist Sydney Sullivan.
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Morgan Wallen, don't we? On 102.5 Wow Country, today's country and the legends. And now it is time for more winning on the Wow Lines. Here it is, the world famous Google Races, the only game show in America where we encourage you to cheat. Yes, Google the answer and your way to victory. Victory. Victory. And it's so easy. Here's how it works. The first person that gets through on the Wow Lines at 931-707-1025 with the correct answer to our stupid question, when we open the gate, we'll win a Chick-fil-A cup.

0: to nominate this woman to the Supreme Court, making her the first woman to be nominated to the High Court. She would be confirmed later that September. Who was she?
1: And they're off. Call 707-1025 right now.

0: 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And who is on the telephone?
1: Dustin Pelfrey.
0: Dustin, how are you today?
1: I'm doing great.
0: Well, good to hear it. Are you ready for your Google races question?
1: Yes, ma'am.
0: Here we go. On this date in 1981, President Ronald Reagan announced his intentions to nominate this woman to the Supreme Court, making her the first woman to be nominated to the High Court. She would later be confirmed that September. Dustin, who was she?
1: Sandra Day O'Connor.
0: Absolutely correct, and you know what that means.
1: Yes, ma'am.
0: Chick-fil-A combo meal coming to you.
1: Yes. Absolutely.
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1: News. I'm Therese Crowley. President Trump in talks with Turkish President Erdogan, who's hosting the NATO summit on the balance of power in the Middle East, NATO and Russia's Ukraine.

0: war. Ukraine tipping the balance there with drone strikes, hitting Russian oil plants 200 times, knocking out 40% of Russia's refining, says President Zelensky.
1: Ukrainian drones broke through Russia's defenses and struck a Russian oil refinery in Siberia. And this is not an exception. It's the new reality.
0: President Trump says both sides want to end it. Maine Senate Democrat candidate Graham Plantner being urged to drop out 1 week to the deadline after new credible allegations from a former girlfriend that he raped her. Democrat Ro Khanna pulling his endorsement. Senators Gillibrand and Chuck Schumer pulling his campaign cash. 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
4: I'm Paxton Elmore, Crossville businessman and longtime public servant. James Mayberry has passed away. Mayberry served two terms as mayor of Crossville and was currently serving on the Crossville City Council. Funeral arrangements are pending. In other news, Crossville, Cumberland County Crime Stoppers is warning residents about an increase in thefts of outdoor lawn equipment. Officials say mowers, weed eaters, blowers, chainsaws, pressure washers, and other equipment have recently been stolen. Residents are encouraged to secure equipment when not in use and report any information to Crime Stoppers. That's the latest. I'm Paxton Elmore, Main Street Media News.
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8: Because of the active finish to our Monday, we are waking up to some patchy fog, a little bit more cloud cover, and an isolated spotty sprinkle here or there can't be completely ruled out for the first part of the day. Heading into the afternoon and evening, a very typical summertime pattern in full swing with scattered showers and storms. In the WVLT First Alert Weather Center, I'm meteorologist Sydney Sullivan.
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0: Craig Ken and Co. Wetzel, Rocky Mountain Low, 102.5 Wow Country, Today's Country and the Legends in Less Than 7, Modern Medicine. Here's Toby Keith, I Love This Bar on Wow Country.
1: We got winners, we got losers, chain smokers and boozers, and we got yuppies. We got bikers, we got

0: Luke Bryan, Country, and She Knows It on 102.5 Wow Country, Today's Country and the Legends. Hi, I'm Ronnie Chase, and now Modern Medicine by way of MIT. Engineers there have developed a tiny ingestible sensor about the size of a blueberry that they say safely tracks core body temperature from inside the digestive tract. The innovation aims to spot infections early, monitor patients under anesthesia, and provide a non-invasive alternative for at-home fever and fertility tracking, they say. Following successful animal testing on both awake and anesthetized subjects, easy for me to say, researchers plan to add additional vital sign sensors, like something that doesn't make me stammer. I don't know. Would you swallow that?
1: 34 years. That's how long Marsha Blackburn has been in politics. She ran for Congress, State Senate, Congress 8 more times, U.S. Senate twice. I voted for her, and I bet you did too. Now Marsha Blackburn wants to end her career as governor. We all owe Marsha our sincere thanks for her service, but we don't owe her the governor's office.
2: John Rose.
1: It's not a reward, it's a tough job for a tough, conservative CEO. I'm John Rose. Like President Trump and previous Tennessee governors, I'm a CEO. I grew 2 great technology companies. I created jobs. I made a payroll and made tough decisions. To run our state, we need someone who's run a business, not just someone who's run for office. I'm John Rose, and I'm applying to do the job.
2: For Governor John Rose, keep Tennessee, Tennessee. 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Jeff Akin, Treasurer.
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Sam Hunt House Party on 102.5 Wow Country. Today's country and the legends, and they're having a big grand opening party tomorrow at the new Crossville Ollie's. I'll have more details after Russell Dickerson on Wow Country.

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0: 2.5 Wow Country, today's country and the legends. My name is Ronnie Chase, and I know that if you've been on Elmore Road, you've seen the sign, the Ollie sign, home of good stuff cheap. Well, Crossville, it's only a day away from the grand opening. The grand opening of Ollie's in Crossville is Wednesday, July 8th, starting at 9 a.m. That's when they'll open the doors for all your family and friends. Join us at Ollie's this Wednesday. Paxton Elmore will broadcast live from 11 a.m. to 1 p.m. with your chance to win. Ollie's new location in Crossville is just off Elmore Road, right next to Second Chance Thrift Store in the old Big Lots building. Yeah, that's where it's at. Hope to see you this Wednesday again. The doors open at 9 a.m. at Ollie's, home of good stuff cheap, with 102.5 Wow Country, today's country and the legends.
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3: Big day at the court. Supreme Court ruling in favor of protecting women's sports, upholding state restrictions on transgender athletes in a 6-3 landmark decision.
2: In Tennessee, conservative Johnny Garrett led the fight to save girls' sports, spearheading legislation to ban biological men from competing against our daughters. Now, Garrett's running for Congress to stand with President Trump and keep on winning for Tennessee. Garrett will halt the radical left's woke agenda in Washington. No sex changes for minors. No liberal indoctrination in schools. No trans perverts in girls' locker rooms. That's why Tennessee's own Riley Gaines has endorsed Johnny Garrett, a proudly pro-Trump, pro-life Christian conservative who always put America first. Johnny Garrett for Congress.
4: I'm Johnny Garrett, candidate for Congress, and I approve this message.
2: Paid for by

0: John Garrett for Congress.
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4: Cumberland Plateau weather.
5: Well, other than a spotty sprinkle to kick off our Tuesday, we are waking up to a bit more patchy fog and some cloud cover. This will make way to a mix of sun and clouds before rinse and repeat. Scattered showers and storms work into the afternoon and evening. Still plenty of dry time with highs topping out in the 80s. In the WVLT First Alert Weather Center, I'm meteorologist Sydney Sullivan.
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0: Ella Langley, Be Her, 102.5 Wild Country, Today's Country and the Legends. 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At 3:20, Paxton Elmore has your chance to win with the 3:20 Country Quiz. He'll have another chance for you to win with the Drive at 5. I'm Ronnie Chase. Thank you so much for making me part of your day. And please be sure to set your clock radios for 6 o'clock. Bright and early tomorrow morning. 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
1: Fox News, I'm CJ Papa. The military band playing, featuring a 21-gun salute when President Trump arrived at the presidential compound in Turkey. President Trump and President Erdogan holding court, a major topic, F-35 U.S. fighter jets.
2: We have a better relationship with Turkey, and Turkey's been in many ways much more loyal than other countries that we think would be loyal. So, yeah, it's something certainly we would consider. It's a great plane.
1: Yeah, so the big meeting with NATO allies.
3: Other issues looming over the summit, the future of U.S. forces in Europe, Ukraine, also Iran.
1: Fox's Lucas Tomlinson in Turkey. Prince Harry and other celebrities losing a final lawsuit with British tabloids. Judge finds he did not prove his privacy invasion claims against the publisher of the Daily Mail. 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
6: I'm Paxton Elmore. Crossville, Cumberland County Crime Stoppers is warning residents and businesses about an increase in email scams. Officials say scammers often imitate legitimate companies using email.

0: addresses with slight spelling changes. Anyone receiving a suspicious email is encouraged to contact the company directly before responding. In other news, a resurfacing project on Main Street in Crossville will begin the night of Sunday, July 12th. Work will take place nightly from 7 p.m. until 6 a.m. to reduce daytime traffic disruptions. Motorists should expect lane closures, reduced speeds, and delays while crews complete the project. That's the latest. I'm Paxton Elmore, Main Street Media News.
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4: Because of the active finish to our Monday, we are waking up to some patchy fog, a little bit more cloud cover, and an isolated spotty sprinkle here or there can't be completely ruled out for the first part of the day. Heading into the afternoon and evening, a very typical summertime pattern in full swing with scattered showers and storms. In the WVLT First Alert Weather Center, I'm meteorologist Sydney Sullivan.
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1: 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I'm John Rose, and I am applying to do the job.
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1: News, I'm Therese Crowley. Sounded like a 4th of July in Turkey. Big welcome for President Trump in talks with Turkish President Erdogan, who's hosting the NATO summit and courting the president for U.S. F-35 jets. President Trump says we'll have to decide, but Turkey's been a better friend to the U.S. with Iran than many of the Euro allies.
2: Right from the beginning, good chemistry. We've had a very special relationship. Turkey has become, under the president, a very powerful country militarily.
1: While the British military says an oil tanker was hit by a drone in today's third Iranian attack in the Strait of Hormuz. Probable cause hearing day two in Provo, Utah, for the suspected assassin of Charlie Kirk. Judge Tony Graff visibly flinched watching the graphic video played on day one of the shooting. 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
4: Troubled hearts, sickness, finances, relationships, job, sin, death. Jesus said, let not your hearts be troubled. Believe in God. Believe in me. Jesus has the cure. God always has your best interests in mind. The Father sent his Son, and Jesus accomplished our victory once and for all through his death and resurrection. And Jesus is the answer, and he gives peace to our troubled hearts. I'm John Beabout, Shepherd of the Hills.
5: I'm Paxton Elmore. Crossville businessman and longtime public servant James Mayberry has passed away. Mayberry served two terms as mayor of Crossville and was currently serving on the Crossville City Council. Funeral arrangements are pending. In other news, Crossville, Cumberland County Crime Stoppers is warning residents about an increase in thefts of outdoor lawn equipment. Officials say mowers, weed eaters, blowers, chainsaws, pressure washers, and other equipment have recently been stolen. Residents are encouraged to secure equipment when not in use and report any information to Crime Stoppers. That's the latest. I'm Paxton Elmore, Main Street Media News.
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2: Cumberland Plateau.
3: Well, other than a spotty sprinkle to kick off our Tuesday, we are waking up to a bit more patchy fog and some cloud cover. This will make way to a mix of sun and clouds before rinse and repeat. Scattered showers and storms work into the afternoon and evening. Still plenty of dry time with highs topping out in the 80s. In the WVLT First Alert Weather Center, I'm meteorologist Sydney Sullivan.
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Hi, boys. This is her favorite song, you know that, right? So we play it good and loud. She might get up and dance again. Oh, she put her beard down. Here she comes.

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1: News. I'm Gianna Gelosi. Prosecutors in Utah present more evidence against Tyler Robinson, the man accused of killing Charlie Kirk.
2: The prosecution intends to call six witnesses. So far, two have taken the stand. The first was Officer Chris Bagley, who was on the campus of Utah Valley University the day Charlie Kirk was killed. He testified he heard the gunshot, saw Charlie fall toward the white tent. Shortly after the officer testified, he discovered Tyler Robinson's sniper's perch on a roof.
1: Fox's Matt Finn, the president in Turkey for the NATO summit, where he announced he's going to lift sanctions on Turkey that were imposed for buying Russian-made missile defense systems and consider restoring rights to buy F-35 fighter jets.
3: We have a better relationship with Turkey, and Turkey's been in many ways much more loyal than other countries that we think would be loyal.
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0: Wow Country News is next, sponsored by Crab Orchard Christian Church.
4: John 3:16 says that for God so loved the world that he gave his only begotten Son, that whosoever believeth in him should not perish.

0: perish, but have everlasting life. Hi, this is Pastor Danny Smith of Crab Orchard Christian Church. It doesn't matter what your past has been, the future is what's important. 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
1: I'm Paxton Elmore. Crossville, Cumberland County Crime Stoppers is warning residents and businesses about an increase in email scams. Officials say scammers often imitate legitimate companies using email addresses with slight spelling changes. Anyone receiving a suspicious email is encouraged to contact the company directly before responding. In other news, a resurfacing project on Main Street in Crossville will begin the night of Sunday, July 12th. Work will take place nightly from 7 p.m. until 6 a.m. to reduce daytime traffic disruptions. Motorists should expect lane closures, reduced speeds, and delays while crews complete the project. That's the latest. I'm Paxton Elmore, Main Street Media News.
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4: Because of the active finish to our Monday, we are waking up to some patchy fog, a little bit more cloud cover, and an isolated spotty sprinkle here or there can't be completely ruled out for the first part of the day. Heading into the afternoon and evening, a very typical summertime pattern in full swing with scattered showers and storms. In the WVLT First Alert Weather Center, I'm meteorologist Sydney Sullivan.
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6: Welcome into a terrific Tuesday here on the 90s at noon, 102.5 Wow Country. Justin Reed hanging out with you. Glad to be here as always as we play our favorite 90s hits. Do want to thank our mighty fine sponsor of The Body Shop. I'll tell you more about them in a moment or two, so hang tight. Until then, let's get to the music, shall we? Here is Leanne Rimes. She's got a one-way ticket on Wow Country.

Martina McBride and those Wild Angels, 102.5 Wow Country, Justin Reed, hanging out with his mind. Seems like we just started the program, yet time's already a-marching on. Here's Tracy Lawrence on Wow Country.

0: Dina Carter with that strawberry wine. 102.5 Wow Country, Justin Reed hanging out with you here on the 90s at noon. And I do want to thank our mighty fine sponsors of The Body Shop. 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

Addie Loveless says you can feel bad if it makes you feel better. What if I want to feel better? What if I just feel good, Patty Loveless? It's a terrific Tuesday, and we're having a whole lot of fun playing our favorite 90s hits. Although, poor Reba McEntire, she has the fear of being alone, and she wants to tell you about it here on Wow Country.

0: 102.5 Wow Country, Justin Reed hanging out with you. That's Joe D. Messina and Heads Carolina, Tails California. You need to follow Joe D. on her social. She's been having fun with people thinking that there's a guy named Mike Accelerator. Oh, it's my accelerator. I mean, come on now. A whole lot of fun to be had. 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
2: Big day at the court. Supreme Court ruling in favor of protecting women's sports, upholding state restrictions on transgender athletes in a 6-3 landmark decision.
1: In Tennessee, conservative Johnny Garrett led the fight to save girls' sports, spearheading legislation to ban biological men from competing against our daughters. Now, Garrett's running for Congress to stand with President Trump and keep on winning for Tennessee. Garrett will halt the radical left's woke agenda in Washington. No sex changes for minors. No liberal indoctrination in schools. No trans perverts in girls' locker rooms. That's why Tennessee's own Riley Gaines has endorsed Johnny Garrett, a proudly pro-Trump, pro-life Christian conservative who always put America first. Johnny Garrett for Congress.
3: I'm Johnny Garrett, candidate for Congress, and I approve this message.
1: Paid for by Johnny Garrett for Congress.
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Tracy Lawrence, he's singing about those stars over Texas. 102.5 Wow Country, Justin Reed hanging out with you here on this terrific Tuesday. Here's some Diamond Rio, they're walking away on Wow Country.

All they can do is walk away. It's been too hot to run lately, right? That's Diamond Rio walking away. I'm going to have to slide on out here. I'll be back tomorrow for our Wacky Wednesday edition and look forward to visiting with you at high noon tomorrow on Wow Country. Do once again want to thank our mighty fine sponsors of The Body Shop. 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
1: News. I'm Therese Crowley. The hypervigilant defense team for Tyler Robinson losing a big ruling. The jury gets to see him walking around the sniper shooting scene where Charlie Kirk was assassinated.
2: Having taken in consideration all factors, the court rules that Exhibit 12.4 is admitted into evidence and shall be played in the courtroom and may be broadcast by the media.
1: Utah Judge Tony Graff. Maine Democrat Senate candidate Graham Plattner losing big Democrat backers. And now Senator Bernie Sanders and socialist Mayor Zoran Mamdani after a credible allegation of rape by a former girlfriend. Plattner would have to drop out by next Monday for Maine Democrats to replace him on the ballot. And the star of Norman Lear's 70s TV comedy, Mary Hartman, Louise Lasser, has died. She was 87. 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
4: Hey there, this is Rick Page with Plateau Christian Church, and I am excited to tell you about all the things God is doing in our midst. 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
5: I'm Paxton Elmore. The following is a statement from the city of Crossville. Today, we join our community in mourning the passing of Councilmember James Mayberry. Councilmember Mayberry devoted himself to serving our city with integrity, commitment, and a genuine desire to make our community a better place. His leadership, practical perspective, and willingness to step up and serve will leave a lasting impact on the city and all who had the honor of working with him. Around the council table and throughout our community, he was known for his steady presence, kindness, and genuine care for others. For those of us who had the privilege of working alongside James, we will remember his friendship, his sense of humor, his common sense, and his unwavering dedication to improving our city. On behalf of the mayor, city council, and all city employees, we extend our deepest sympathy to the Mayberry family. We pray they find comfort in the love that surrounds them and strength in the impact James made through his service and compassion. He will be deeply missed, forever remembered, and always appreciated. Please keep the Mayberry family in your thoughts and prayers during this difficult time. That's the latest. I'm Paxton Elmore, Main Street Media News.
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1: Well, other than a spotty sprinkle to kick off our Tuesday, we are waking up to a bit more patchy fog and some cloud cover. This will make way to a mix of sun and clouds before rinse and repeat. Scattered showers and storms work into the afternoon and evening. Still plenty of dry time with highs topping out in the 80s. In the WVLT First Alert Weather Center, I'm meteorologist Sydney Sullivan.
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0: been in politics. She ran for Congress, State Senate, Congress 8 more times, U.S. Senate twice. I voted for her, and I bet you did too. Now Marsha Blackburn wants to end her career as governor. We all owe Marsha our sincere thanks for her service, but we don't owe her the governor's office.
1: John Rose.
0: It's not a reward, it's a tough job for a tough, conservative CEO. I'm John Rose. Like President Trump and previous Tennessee governors, I'm a CEO. 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I created jobs. I made a payroll and made tough decisions. To run our state, we need someone who's run a business, not just someone who's run for office. I'm John Rose, and I'm applying to do the job.
1: For Governor, John Rose. Keep Tennessee, Tennessee. 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Jeff Akin, Treasurer.
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1: John Saucier, President Trump, hanging out with the Turkish president ahead of the NATO summit there this week. The president again expressing disappointment with other NATO countries as they have not supported a U.S. conflict with Iran. He emphasizes he probably wouldn't have even attended the summit if it wasn't in Turkey.
2: We did something in Iran. We don't need anybody's help. I didn't even want their help. But before I asked, they said they wouldn't be there. And we've invested trillions of dollars in NATO.
1: Several European countries, including the UK, argue NATO is a defensive alliance. A high-rise building under renovation in Manhattan is in danger of collapsing after inspectors discovered a couple of its columns had buckled. Multiple floors were sagging. New York Mayor Zoran Mamdani says this building is slowly shifting.
3: Every few minutes, we are looking at a new assessment of the structure and of the possibilities and the options that we have in front of us.
1: People in the area have been evacuated. 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

0: We'll leave the light on for you.
1: I'm Paxton Elmore. The City Council will not be meeting for their monthly work session tonight. All items on the agenda for tonight will be discussed and action taken, if necessary, at the council meeting next Tuesday, July 14th. In other news, on July 8th, 1776, the Declaration of Independence was read aloud for the public for the very first time. In honor of that first public reading, Cumberland County Mayor Alan Foster will read the Declaration in its entirety tomorrow on the front steps of the historic courthouse beginning at 6 p.m. Everyone is encouraged to attend as America's 250th celebration continues. That's the latest. I'm Paxton Elmore, Main Street Media News.
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5: Cumberland Plateau weather.
6: Because of the active finish to our Monday, we are waking up to some patchy fog, a little bit more cloud cover, and an isolated spotty sprinkle here or there can't be completely ruled out for the first part of the day. Heading into the afternoon and evening, a very typical summertime pattern in full swing with scattered showers and storms. In the WVLT First Alert Weather Center, I'm meteorologist Sydney Sullivan.
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1: Fox News, I'm Tom Graham. Legal troubles continue for Facebook and Instagram parent company Meta. Four states are suing, accusing the social media giant of getting children addicted. Fox's Connor Hanson.
2: The attorneys general of California, Colorado, Kentucky, and New Jersey are suing Meta, saying it designed its products to hook young users. They want a staggering $1.4 trillion sum.
1: Meta argues the penalties being sought are untethered from reality. A New York City skyscraper is in danger of collapsing in busy midtown Manhattan. Mayor Zohra Mamdani says columns are buckled, floors are sagging.
3: The building remains unstable. Since arriving on scene, we have witnessed additional movement in one of the compromised columns.
1: The 38-story structure was being renovated. Nearby buildings have been evacuated. 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
8: I'm Paxton Elmore. The City Council will not be meeting for their monthly work session tonight. All items on the agenda for tonight will be discussed and action taken, if necessary, at the council meeting next Tuesday, July 14th. In other news, on July 8th, 1776, the Declaration of Independence was read aloud for the public for the very first time. In honor of that first public reading, Cumberland County Mayor Alan Foster will read the Declaration in its entirety tomorrow on the front steps of the historic courthouse beginning at 6 p.m. Everyone is encouraged to attend as America's 250th celebration continues. That's the latest. I'm Paxton Elmore, Main Street Media News.
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2: Cumberland Plateau weather. Well, other than a spotty sprinkle to kick off our Tuesday, we are waking up to a bit more patchy fog and some cloud cover. This will make way to a mix of sun and clouds before rinse and repeat. Scattered showers and storms work into the afternoon and evening. Still plenty of dry time with highs topping out in the 80s. In the WVLT First Alert Weather Center, I'm meteorologist Sydney Sullivan.
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Ella Langley with Be Her, 102.5 Wow Country. Today's country and the legends. I'm Paxton Elmore. Welcome to Tuesday here on 102.5. And coming up today, your chance to win here in just a few minutes. The 320 Country Quiz is back. If you can answer the question, I'll give you a pair of tickets to Soakey Mountain Water Park. Drive at 5. That'll be your next chance to win a pair of tickets to

Okie Mountain Water Park as well. Coming up in the 4 o'clock hour, talking about Midland. They're adding shows to their tour. And your Nashville notes today, talking about Dolly, a true original musical. It's heading to New York City. We'll talk more about that as well. 6 o'clock hour, going to see what's happening in Hollywood with your In Brief. All of that with some great country music. John Party's on the way. Right now, throwing it back to Ned Miller, from a Jack to a King. From a Jack.

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4: 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Which artist will be playing in Nashville at Bridgestone Arena September 27th for her Middle of Nowhere tour? Ronnie Chase gave you the answer this morning around 7:20. Which artist will be playing in Nashville at Bridgestone Arena, a part of her Middle of Nowhere tour in September?
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11: 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I'm Allison Hutchison, Main Street Media, and that's what's going on the Plateau.
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0: Entry in the Legends. Be sure to play along with our drive at 5 later this evening. That'll be your next chance to win tickets to Soquel Mountain Water Park. So don't miss that at the Quitten Hour. Going to take a quick break, and we're back with Scotty McCreary.
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2: Big day at the court. Supreme Court ruling in favor of protecting women's sports, upholding state restrictions on transgender athletes in a 6-3 landmark decision.
1: In Tennessee, conservative Johnny Garrett led the fight to save girls' sports, spearheading legislation to ban biological men from competing against our daughters. Now, Garrett's running for Congress to stand with President Trump and keep on winning for Tennessee. Garrett will halt the radical left's woke agenda in Washington. No sex changes for minors. No liberal indoctrination in schools. No trans perverts in girls' locker rooms. That's why Tennessee's own Riley Gaines has endorsed Johnny Garrett, a proudly pro-Trump, pro-life Christian conservative who always put America first. Johnny Garrett for Congress.
3: I'm Johnny Garrett, candidate for Congress, and I approve this message.
1: Paid for by Johnny Garrett for Congress.
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And the Legends at 4 o'clock hour about to roll around. In that hour, we're going to be talking about Midland. They're adding new dates to their tour. And also, your Nashville notes today is going to be about Dolly, her musical, heading to New York City. So stay tuned for that. Right now, I've got Garth Brooks for you with That Summer. I went

When you hear wow, you know it's a hit right now. 102.5 Wow Country. Today's country and the legends.

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1: News. I'm John Saucier. President Trump hanging out with the Turkish president ahead of the NATO summit this week, thanking Tayyip Erdogan for welcoming him and emphasized the relationship between the two countries.
2: Right from the beginning, good chemistry. We've had a very special relationship. Turkey has become, under the president, a very powerful country militarily.
1: The White House may drop sanctions that were put in place against Turkey after they purchased Russian air defenses. The state of New Jersey suffering severe flooding in Camden. Governor Mikey Sherrill compared this flooding to the impact of Hurricane Sandy.
3: There were several pockets of flash flooding across the state. Certainly Camden had horrible flooding. In fact, as I was talking to the mayor, he said it's the worst he's seen, including during Superstorm Sandy.
1: A BJ's Wholesale Club roof collapsed in Ocean Township, New Jersey. They are inspecting the building.
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6: I'm Paxton Elmore. The following is a statement from the city of Crossville. Today, we join our community in mourning the passing of Councilmember James Mayberry. Councilmember Mayberry devoted himself to serving our city with integrity, commitment, and a genuine desire to make our community a better place. His leadership, practical perspective, and willingness to step up and serve will leave a lasting impact on the city and all who had the honor of working with him. Around the council table and throughout our community, he was known for his steady presence, kindness, and genuine care for others. For those of us who had the privilege of working alongside James, we will remember his friendship, his sense of humor, his common sense, and his unwavering dedication to improving our city. On behalf of the mayor, city council, and all city employees, we extend our deepest sympathy to the Mayberry family. We pray they find comfort in the love that surrounds them and strength in the impact James made through his service and compassion. He will be deeply missed, forever remembered, and always appreciated. Please keep the Mayberry family in your thoughts and prayers during this difficult time. That's the latest. I'm Paxton Elmore, Main Street Media News.
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10: The forecast remains on wash, rinse, and repeat as we'll see scattered storms through sunset. Temperatures falling to near 70 overnight. Some areas could drop into the mid-60s. Patchy fog possible once again early on Wednesday morning. Then another day of sun, clouds, and some isolated showers and storms by the afternoon and evening with highs in the low 80s. Don't forget, you can check the radar anytime on the WVLT First Alert Weather app. I'm Chief Meteorologist Spencer Denton from the WVLT First Alert Weather Center.
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I know it starts with hello, and the next thing you know, you try to be nice, and some guy's getting too close, trying to pick you up, trying to get you to run. And I'm sure one of your friends is about to come over here, cause she's supposed to save you from random guys that talk too much and wanna stay too long. It's the same old song and dance, but I think you know it well. You could've rolled your ass, told me to go to hell, could've walked away, but you're still here, and I'm still here. Come on, let's see where it goes.

Zach Topp, south of Sanity, 102.5 Wow Country. Today's country and the legends. Riley Green is on the way after Riley. We're talking Midland. They're adding 6 new dates to their tour, so stay tuned. Right now, here is the group Midland with Burn Out. Watch and see.

0: Riley Green, Think As You Drunk, 102.5 Wow Country. Today's Country and the Legends. I'm Paxton Elmore with you on this Tuesday afternoon. Midland's adding six new headlining dates to their Stages Tour as the band expands their schedule while playing dates with Casey Musgraves and Clint Black. Their next gig, however, is a sold-out July 14th conversation at the Grammy Museum down in L.A. From there, they head to Bakersfield, California for a show on the 16th. And then their 2026 dates continue through November 14th in Waco. Along the way, they'll play seven dates, opening for Casey Musgraves, starting August 20th in Chicago. Their co-headlining concerts with Clint Black crank up October 8th in Charlotte. He collabs with the trio on Up in Texas from Midland's new album, Stages. We got more to come on this Tuesday here on 102.5.
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Alabama, I'm in a hurry and don't know why. 102.5 Wow Country, today's country and the legends. Your Nashville notes are on the way. We're going to get to those after Lady A. Today's Nashville notes all about Dolly, a true original musical.

true original musical because it's heading to New York City, so don't miss that. Right now, here is the Queen of East Tennessee. It's Dolly Parton with her cover of a Johnny Cash hit, I Still Miss Someone.

0: Lady A, Need You Now, 102.5 Wow Country. Today's Country and the Legends. I'm Paxton Elmore with you on this Tuesday. And right now, we got your Nashville notes ready to go. And it's about Dolly, a true original musical. It's going to officially open at New York City's St. James Theater on January 19th of 2027, Dolly Parton's 81st birthday. Previews are set to start, though, this year on December 7th. The sold-out show had a run at Nashville's Fisher Center for the Performing Arts on the campus of Belmont last summer. The stage show features some of Dolly's greatest hits like 9 to 5, I Will Always Love You, Jolene, and Coat of Many Colors, as well as original songs that she wrote especially for the production. Tony Award winner Bartlett Sher, who directed the musical's Nashville run, will also lead the Broadway version. That's your Nashville notes for today. Got more coming up.
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2: 34 years. That's how long Marsha Blackburn has been in politics. She ran for Congress, State Senate, Congress 8 more times, U.S. Senate twice. I voted for her, and I bet you did too. Now Marsha Blackburn wants to end her career as governor. We all owe Marsha our sincere thanks for her service, but we don't owe her the governor's office.
3: John Rose.
2: 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I'm John Rose. Like President Trump and previous Tennessee governors, I'm a CEO. 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I created jobs. I made a payroll and made tough decisions. 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I'm John Rose, and I'm applying to do the job.
3: For Governor, John Rose. Keep Tennessee, Tennessee. 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Jeff Aiken, Treasurer.
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Luke Combs, Be By You, 102.5 Wow Country. Today's Country and the Legends, 5 o'clock hour coming up. 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
1: Fox News, I'm Tom Graham. President Trump intending a tense meeting with Turkey today, gathering NATO allies. Well, he's been critical of several European nations for not offering more support during the U.S. conflict with Iran.
2: He did something in Iran. We don't

0: Need anybody's help. I didn't even want their help. But before I asked, they said they wouldn't be there. And we've invested trillions of dollars in NATO.
1: The president also insisting the U.S. should control Greenland instead of Denmark. The New York City skyscraper in danger of collapsing in busy midtown Manhattan. Mayor Zohran Mamdani.
2: Every few minutes, we are looking at a new assessment of the structure and of the possibilities and the options that we have in front of us.
1: Now, the under-construction 38-story building remains unstable with buckled columns. Bricks have fallen onto the street. 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
6: I'm Paxton Elmore. The City Council will not be meeting for their monthly work session tonight. All items on the agenda for tonight will be discussed and action taken, if necessary, at the council meeting next Tuesday, July 14th. In other news, on July 8th, 1776, the Declaration of Independence was read aloud for the public for the very first time. In honor of that first public reading, Cumberland County Mayor Alan Foster will read the Declaration in its entirety tomorrow on the front steps of the historic courthouse beginning at 6 p.m. Everyone is encouraged to attend as America's 250th celebration continues. That's the latest. I'm Paxton Elmore, Main Street Media News.
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10: All right, folks, the weather pattern will remain stuck in the same gear through the end of the week with isolated showers and storms each afternoon, otherwise a mix of sun and clouds, and yes, some patchy fog in the morning. For tonight, temperatures fall to around 66. A few storms early and then that patchy fog on Wednesday morning. Same story Thursday and Friday. Look for a little higher coverage of showers and storms by the weekend. I'm Chief Meteorologist Spencer Denton from the WBLT First Alert Weather Center.
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Bailey Zimmerman, Chevy Silverado, song number 4 for today's Drive at 5 on 102.5 Wow Country. Coming in with song number 3, it's a big time collaboration. It's Ella Langley, Morgan Wallen, I Can't Love You Anymore. 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

Ella Langley, Morgan Wallen, I Can't Love You Anymore. Song number three for today's Drive at 5 on 102.5 Wow Country. A couple of songs away from your chance at taking home a pair of tickets to Soquy Mountain Water Park. Here's Cody Johnson with The Fall. Song number two for today's Drive.

0: Cody Johnson with the fall, song number two for today's Drive at 5 on 102.5 Wow Country. I want to thank our sponsors for today's Drive at 5. 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
0: Song number five, Get to Drinking by Zach John King. Song number four, Chevy Silverado by Bailey Zimmerman. Song number three, I Can't Love You Anymore by Ella Langley and Morgan Wallen. And song number two, The Fall by Cody Johnson. It's now time to start calling 931-707-1025 for your chance to win. Here's Megan Maroney with Beautiful Things, song number one for today's Drive at 5.

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6: 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I'll be broadcasting live from 11 to 1 at 106 Cumberland Square in Crossville in the old Big Lots for the grand opening of Ollie's on 102.5 Wow Country.
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Jason Aldean, When She Says Baby, 102.5 Wow Country. Today's Country and the Legends. Next hour, seeing what's happening in Hollywood with your In Brief for today. So don't miss that coming up in the 6 o'clock hour. Got Megan Maroney coming up in a few with Tennessee Orange. Right now, here's Luke Combs with Hurricane on Wow Country.

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1: John Zossier, and this is a Fox News alert. The U.S. military is back in action against Iran. CENTCOM announcing on social media, U.S. Central Command Forces have begun launching a series of powerful strikes against Iran to impose heavy costs for targeting and attacking commercial shipping crewed by innocent civilians in an international waterway. The U.S. strikes are in response to Iranian attacks on three commercial vessels that were transiting the Strait of Hormuz. Iran demonstrated aggression was unwarranted, dangerous, and clear violation of the ceasefire. President Trump's at the NATO summit in Turkey. He's urging alliance members to increase their defense spending. State Department spokesperson Tommy Pigott on Fox News Channel says,
2: President Trump's been clear for many, many years that we need to see Europe step up when it comes to burden sharing, our NATO allies increasing their defense spending. Thinking back to the last NATO summit with President Trump, you had that historic commitment to 5% of GDP on defense spending. Now it's about living through on those commitments.
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5: 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Today, we join our community in mourning the passing of Councilmember James Mayberry. Councilmember Mayberry devoted himself to serving our city with integrity, commitment, and a genuine desire to make our community a better place. His leadership, practical perspective, and willingness to step up and serve will leave a lasting impact on the city and all who had the honor of working with him. Around the council table and throughout our community, he was known for his steady presence, kindness, and genuine care for others. For those of us who had the privilege of working alongside James, we will remember his friendship, his sense of humor, his common sense, and his unwavering dedication to improving our city. On behalf of the mayor, city council, and all city employees, we extend our deepest sympathy to the Mayberry family. We pray they find comfort in the love that surrounds them and strength in the impact James made through his service and compassion. He will be deeply missed, forever remembered, and always appreciated. Please keep the Mayberry family in your thoughts and prayers during this difficult time. That's the latest. I'm Paxton Elmore, Main Street Media News.
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9: The forecast remains on wash, rinse, and repeat as we'll see scattered storms through sunset. Temperatures falling to near 70 overnight. Some areas could drop into the mid-60s. Patchy fog possible once again early on Wednesday morning. Then another day of sun, clouds, and some isolated showers and storms by the afternoon and evening with highs in the low 80s. Don't forget, you can check the radar anytime on the WVLT First Alert Weather app. I'm Chief Meteorologist Spencer Denton from the WVLT First Alert Weather Center.
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Kane Brown with Woman, 102.5 Wow Country. Today's Country and the Legends got Kenny Chesney on the way in a few minutes with Carry On. After that, we'll check out what's happening in Hollywood with your In Brief. Right now, got Trace Adkins for you. You're going to miss this.

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0: Kenny Chesney with Carry On, 102.5 Wow Country. Today's Country and the Legends. I'm Paxton Elmore with you for the rest of this hour. And right now we're taking a look at what's happening in Hollywood. Here's your In Brief for today. After a successful 4th of July weekend at the box office, the film Young Washington is officially getting a sequel. The upcoming movie will be titled 1776. It will continue telling the story of George Washington's life and legacy. Rain Spencer and Ariana Greenblatt are set to collaborate on a new film. Deadline reports the actresses are going to star in the upcoming movie Little Five. This film comes from Anne Hathaway's production company, Somewhere Pictures and Pegasus Pictures. It is set against the backdrop of Indiana University in the early 1980s and is inspired by the Little 500 bicycle race. Finally, This Is UFC McGregor vs. Holloway is set to air live on CBS Friday. The one-hour primetime special features interviews with Conor McGregor and Max Holloway ahead of this weekend's UFC 329 McGregor vs. Holloway 2 event, which streams live exclusively on Paramount+. Co-main event competitors Patty Pimblett and Benoit St. Davis will also appear. That's your In Brief for today. We will wrap up this Tuesday coming up soon.
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Bentley somewhere on a beach. 102.5 Wow Country. 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Dan and Shay on the way with tequila here on 102.5. After that, we're going to wrap up this Tuesday afternoon. Get you ready for tomorrow. But right now, I got Ella Langley for you on this Tuesday with her smash hit, Choosin' Texas, on 102.5. Just when I-

0: Dan and Shay with Tequila, 102.5 Wow Country, today's country and the legends. I'm Paxton Elmore, out the door on this Tuesday evening. Hope you all had a great Tuesday with us here on 102.5, and I will see you all back here tomorrow at 3 for your midweek. 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